He feels some type of hype. Like a pinata. Few blue Balenciagas. Robin Jean with the phone pots. Hit the claw and I'm a black bottles. With me whoop.

pissing. 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
2: Yeah. 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

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Atlanta, tell you about my run, you know what I'm saying? Ask Pluto Banker 21, you know what I'm saying?

0: 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It's K975.
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3: Listen, man, get out there and enjoy your Memorial Day weekend, all right? 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
4: don't drink too much. Don't eat too much because you still got to get back to work on Tuesday morning.
3: Exactly. And you don't want to find yourself having to call us to help you out like we do with Help a Hustler. You know what I'm saying?
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3: Matter of fact, on Monday, we're probably going to help about three of y'all. And we're going to let you know about everything that went down at Birthday Bash.
4: That's right. We're going to help all three of them. Mm-hmm. And then we gonna party and then bring that back to you. That's
3: Come
4: what you're saying.
3: Man. You see how I go down?
4: I like that. All I like right. what you're putting down. I'm picking up what you're putting down.
3: Yeah, it is. Enjoy the weekend. We'll holler at you on Monday, all right?

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1: 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She said she liked the Cosby's, but she's living single, but tonight.
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K9 So Far, DJ Remedy live in the mix. 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

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Jenny New Orleans mansion in the French Quarter. All my jewels on me like the legend Rich Porter. 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On

0: my goodness. DJ Remedy. Follow me on Instagram at Rod Remedy and at K975. Man, listen. Next Cloud Takeover is going down all weekend long. Hottest DJs in the Carolinas, man, holding it down for you. And I promise you I had an actual announcement about that Baby Festival, man. We have some tickets for you, man. Let's go. It's K975.
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1: Yes, DJ Remedy got me lit.

Can I Survive? You probably been hearing this song all weekend since the last week when it opened up. Too Hard for the Radio. Drake, new Drake, let's go, baby.

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If I call up your shorty right now, she picking up. 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That's big enough. We know how you OGs rocking already, man. The jig is up. They say the truth will set you free. Well, mine is gonna stream while you watching AD. They say that karma could take an eternity. 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You gon' get yours while I'm doing me. 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

0: 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Just be safe on those roads. I'm just came here to turn up, that's all.
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0: K905, DJ Remedy in the mix. I got you till 10. Just a reminder, I said earlier, the baby, the festival's going out June 13th. We got some last chance tickets Tuesday. K975.
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3: Listen, man, get out there and enjoy your Memorial Day weekend, all right? 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
3: Exactly. And you don't want to find yourself having to call us to help you out like we do with Help a Hustler. 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
3: Matter of fact, on Monday, we're probably going to help about three of y'all. And we're going to let you know about everything that went down at Birthday Bash.
4: That's right. We're going to help all three of them. Mm-hmm. And then we gonna party and then bring that back to you. That's
3: Come
4: what you're saying.
3: Now. You see how it goes down?
4: I like that. All I like right. what you're putting down. I'm picking up what you're putting down.
5: Helping,
3: yeah, it is. Enjoy the weekend. We'll holler at you on Monday, all right?

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1: 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Matter of fact, let me take you back how it started. She said she liked the Cosbys, but she's living single, but tonight she...
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1: Know what I'm saying? Outside is back to what it was, you know what I'm saying? Atlanta, tell you about my run, you know what I'm saying? 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

0: one of the most phenomenal feats of all times, DJ Dylan Jams. Can I cuss? And he's fucking better than you. Yeah.
1: Hold on. I forgot to say my name. It's David Banner.

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0: so.
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3: Let us pause for a minute to pray. Oh, dear God, we come to you today filled with gratitude, inspiration, and hope. We have been touched and encouraged by the physical manifestation of your awesome and unlimited power. Countless numbers of us were personally blessed to witness 28 monks whose beliefs require them to live a life of poverty, chastity, and obedience to God. We watched as they walked 2,300 miles from Texas to D.C., many of them barefooted, petitioning God to grant their prayer for peace. Some of us walked with them, prayed with them, and joined them in their prayer for peace. Once again, as was in the case with Jesus, who also walked this earth barefooted, sharing love and advocating peace for all, we are reminded that by faith, God can empower us to accomplish that which may seem impossible or improbable. Faith is a most powerful weapon. Hallelujah and amen.

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0: All right, listen up, y'all. I'm y'all's substitute teacher, Mr. Garvey, so don't even think about messing with me. If one of y'all says some silly-ass name, this whole class is going to feel my wrath.
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2: Listen, man, get out there and enjoy your Memorial Day weekend, all right?
3: 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Don't eat too much because you still got to get back to work on Tuesday morning.
2: Exactly. And you don't want to find yourself having to call us to help you out like we do with Help a Hustler. You know what I'm saying?
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2: Matter of fact, on Monday, we're probably going to help about three of y'all. And we're going to let you know about everything that went down at Birthday Bash.
3: That's right. We're going to help all three of them. Mm-hmm. And then we're going to party and then bring that back to you. That's
2: Come
3: what you're
2: on,
3: saying.
2: Man. You see how it goes?
3: I like that. All I like right. what you're putting down. I'm picking up what you're putting down.
2: Yeah, it is. Enjoy the weekend. We'll holler at you on Monday. All right?

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1: 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Bad girl don't cry, we just run it up. It's For My Man.
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0: All right, listen up, y'all. I'm y'all's substitute teacher, Mr. Garvey, so don't even think about messing with me. If one of y'all says some silly-ass name, this whole class is gonna feel my wrath.
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0: 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I'm y'all's substitute teacher, Mr. Garvey, so don't even think about messing with me.
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0: All right, listen up, y'all. I'm y'all's substitute teacher, Mr. Garvey, so don't even think about messing with me. If one of y'all says some silly ass name, this whole class is gonna feel my wrath.
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1: Who you with?
0: On the couch with my favorite Santa. I was about to, but you convinced her. 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
2: Listen, man, get out there and enjoy your Memorial Day weekend, all right?
3: 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Don't eat too much because you still got to get back to work on Tuesday morning.
2: Exactly. And you don't want to find yourself having to call us to help you out like we do with Help a Hustler. You know what I'm saying?
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2: Matter of fact, on Monday, we're probably going to help about three of y'all. And we're going to let you know about everything that went down at Birthday Bash.
3: That's right. We're going to help all three of them. Mm-hmm. And then we're going to party and then bring that back to you. That's
2: Come
3: what you're saying.
2: Now. You see how it goes?
3: I like that. All I like right. what you're putting down. I'm picking up what you're putting down.
2: Yeah, it is. Enjoy the weekend. We'll holler at you on Monday. All right?

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0: All right, listen up, y'all. I'm y'all's substitute teacher, Mr. Garvey, so don't even think about messing with me. 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
0: Son of a get out of my class room before I break my foot off in your ass.

all this motion I'm having. 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
1: Pop that thing, let it clap, let it clap. Ride this, or you sit on
2: Let's
1: my
2: go.
1: Lap. 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
3: 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Don't eat too much because you still got to get back to work on Tuesday morning.
2: Exactly. And you don't want to find yourself having to call us to help you out like we do with Help a Hustler. You know what I'm saying?
3: Or you can because we need some content.
2: Matter of fact, on Monday, we're probably going to help about three of y'all. And we're going to let you know about everything that went down at Birthday Bash.
3: That's right. We're going to help all three of them. Mm-hmm. And then we're going to party and then bring that back to you. That's
2: Come
3: what you're
2: on,
3: saying.
2: Man. You see how it goes?
3: I like that. I like what you're putting down. I'm picking up what you're putting down.
2: Yeah, it is. Enjoy the weekend. We'll holler at you on Monday. All right?

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3: 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The first.
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0: 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I'm Mir I Am, and Civic Waves is a new public affairs program I'm hosting each week where I sit down with leaders shaping our communities, from city officials to statewide decision makers, to break down what matters, who decides, and how it impacts your everyday life, giving you real insight, not confusion, and showing you how to get involved. 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

0: All right, listen up, y'all. I'm y'all substitute teacher, Mr. Garvey, so don't even think about messing with me. If one of y'all says some silly-ass name, this whole class is gonna feel my wrath.
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1: Pickables problem. 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I'm up the street. 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Yes, AVs. 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

0: All right, listen up, y'all. I'm y'all's substitute teacher, Mr. Garvey, so don't even think about messing with me.
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0: Son of a bitch! 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

0: All right, listen up, y'all. I'm y'all's substitute teacher, Mr. Garvey, so don't even think about messing with me.
1: If one of y'all says some silly-ass name, this whole class is gonna feel my wrath.
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0: Son of a bitch! 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

0: Yeah. Whoa. Hello.
1: Ultra Park.
0: Walk it like I talk it.
1: Walk it.
0: Walk it like I talk it. Walk it. Walk it like I talk it.
1: Woo.
0: Walk it like I talk it.
1: Yeah.
0: Walk it like I talk it.
1: Walk it.

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0: Adding up checks, no minus.
1: Add it up, add it up, yeah.
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0: 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Somebody tell them people Mr. Hem is here.
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Big Master P vibe, no limit. Falling hard on another hemisphere. Somebody tell them people Mr. Hem is here. 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

0: 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Never chase bread, chase the vision. 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Somebody tell them people Mr. Him is here.
1: Whoa, whoa, whoa, whoa, whoa, whoa.
0: Mr. Him is here.
1: Whoa, whoa, whoa, whoa, whoa, whoa.
0: Mr. Him.

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2: Listen, man, get out there and enjoy your Memorial Day weekend, all right? 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
3: 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Don't eat too much because you still got to get back to work on Tuesday morning.
2: Exactly. And you don't want to find yourself having to call us to help you out like we do with Help a Hustler. You know what I'm saying?
3: Or you can because we need some content.
2: Matter of fact, on Monday, we're probably going to help about three of y'all. And we're going to let you know about everything that went down at Birthday Bash.
3: That's right. We're going to help all three of them. Mm-hmm. And then we're going to party and then bring that back to you. That's
2: Come
3: what you're
2: on,
3: saying.
2: Man. You see how
3: I
2: go down?
3: I like that. All I like right. what you're putting down. I'm picking up what you're putting down.
2: Yeah, it is. Enjoy the weekend. We'll holler at you on Monday. All right?

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0: All right, listen up, y'all. I'm y'all's substitute teacher, Mr. Garvey, so don't even think about messing with me. If one of y'all says some silly-ass name, this whole class is gonna feel my wrath.
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0: All right, listen up, y'all. I'm y'all's substitute teacher, Mr. Garvey, so don't even think about messing with me. If one of y'all says some silly-ass name, this whole class is gonna feel my wrath.
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ain't in your beats and you ain't in mine too. 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

Gemini Seas, K97.5. Pop that thing, let it clap, let it clap. Ride this, or you sit on Let's my go. Lap. Spread them cheese, let me see that. Shake that, like you out of control. 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That, till your legs can't stand. High freak, with the word in a hand.

0: All right, listen up, y'all. I'm y'all's substitute teacher, Mr. Garvey, so don't even think about messing with me. If one of y'all says some silly-ass name, this whole class is going to feel my wrath.
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0: Son of a... Get out of my goddamn classroom before I break my foot off in your ass.

97.5. Let us pause for a minute to pray. Oh dear God, we come to you today filled with gratitude, inspiration, and hope. We have been touched and encouraged by the physical manifestation of your awesome and unlimited power. Countless numbers of us were personally blessed to witness 28 monks whose beliefs require them to live a life of poverty, chastity, and obedience to God. We watched as they walked 2,300 miles from Texas to D.C., many of them barefooted, petitioning God to grant their prayer for peace. Some of us walked with them, prayed with them, and joined them in their prayer for peace. Once again, as was in the case with Jesus, who also walked this earth barefooted, sharing love and advocating peace for all, we are reminded that by faith, God can empower us to accomplish that which may seem impossible or improbable. Faith is a most powerful weapon. Hallelujah and amen.

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0: All right, listen up, y'all. I'm y'all's substitute teacher, Mr. Garvey, so don't even think about messing with me. If one of y'all says some silly-ass name, this whole class is gonna feel my wrath.
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3: 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Don't eat too much because you still got to get back to work on Tuesday morning.
2: Exactly. And you don't want to find yourself having to call us to help you out like we do with Help a Hustler. 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
2: Matter of fact, on Monday, we're probably going to help about three of y'all. And we're going to let you know about everything that went down at Birthday Bash.
3: That's right. We're going to help all three of them. And then we're going to party and then bring that back to you. That's
2: Come
3: what you're
2: on,
3: saying.
2: Now. You see how it goes?
3: I like that. All I like right. what you're putting down. I'm picking up what you're putting down.
2: Yeah, it is. Enjoy the weekend. We'll holler at you on Monday. All right?

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1: 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Bad girl, don't cry, we just run it up. It's For My Man.
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0: All right, listen up, y'all. I'm y'all substitute teacher, Mr. Garvey, so don't even think about messing with me. If one of y'all says some silly ass name, this whole class is gonna feel my wrath.
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0: All right, listen up, y'all. I'm y'all substitute teacher, Mr. Garvey, so don't even think about messing with me. If one of y'all says some silly-ass name, this whole class is gonna feel my wrath.
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5: Good morning and welcome to Civic Waves. I'm Mir, I am, and this is the show where we slow it down, break it down. We talk about community, policy, what matters, and who decides. And we got a lot to talk about today. Now, on this show, we talk to people who are doing the work, shaping the conversations, and helping our communities better understand the decisions that affect our everyday lives. Now, policy, not just something that happens in a government building. It shows up in our neighborhoods, in our schools, in our housing, our health, our environment, disaster response, and whether or not our communities have a real seat at the table. Now, before I introduce to you my special guest for the day, it is time for the rundown. Let me get you up to speed on what you missed this week in North Carolina and beyond. So we had some breaking news overnight. A man opened fire at the White House security checkpoint last night. Secret Service returned fire. The suspect is dead. He's been identified as 21-year-old Nasir Best, and he was described as an emotionally disturbed person with a prior Secret Service run-in. Now, there was also a bystander that was struck and is in critical condition. Now listen, this is the second shooting in the White House in less than a month. East Wayne looked like it needed a makeover from the Property Brothers. Somebody called HGTV. They have a show on there called Help, I Wrecked My House, and it's pretty appropriate for the occasion. I don't know, y'all. The White House, it looks dusty, run down, dilapidated. And then the UFC fight is coming to the White House lawn this summer. So we got, let's see, shootings, run down buildings, fights, and other felonious crimes and misdemeanors taking place, allegedly. 1600 Pennsylvania Avenue is very much giving 54 from Crenshaw at this point. In the words of the iconic and always on time, NeNe Leakes. Who shall the ghetto? They probably got white refrigerators in there, too. Speaking of shootings, the talk of the town this entire weekend has been the shooting that happened in downtown Raleigh. Now, this story is very complex, and we're not going to have time to get into the gist of it, but just to give those an update, Friday morning, downtown Raleigh on Fayetteville Street, right outside the Wake County Courthouse, there was a shooting. A 57-year-old woman named Gwendolyn White is charged with two counts of attempted murder, first degree, after police say she shot two attorneys outside the courtroom house. Now, both are expected to recover. That's the good news. Now, here's how we got here. This goes all the way back to 2021. A lot of drama. Roseville police responded to a dispute at her home. She requested the body camera footage from that incident, but it was automatically deleted after 30 days. She's filed contempt motions, fought through the courts, filed more than a dozen civil cases since 2022, and Friday's hearing was just to determine if her latest filing could be reinstated. Now, police say that she became belligerent. She left. She went and got her handgun. She got her blicky from the car. She came back and shot the two attorneys who represent Roseville police as they walked out. Now, if you go on her Facebook, there's a lot there. She's been writing for years about alleged elder abuse that involved her mom, who passed away last year, Mother's Day. It sounds like she crashed out around Mother's Day. And the investigation is ongoing. Once I find out more, I'll let you know. Let's talk about your electricity bill. Duke Energy is requesting an 18% rate increase over the next 2 years. That's about $34 more on average per month by 2028. Now, mind you, your electricity bill has gone up 22% since 2020. You know what hasn't? Salaries. Minimum wage. The public hearing originally was scheduled and it got pushed back to June 3rd. So if you want to speak out about this rate hike that Duke Energy is proposing, you can go ahead and show up on June 3rd. It is in Durham. The docket is E7SUB. You can find out more and also make your voice heard at ncuc.gov. Listen, I'm upset because it's starting to warm up and I keep my AC on about 67, 68. Shout out to anybody tuned in from the Bull City. Heads up, the city of Durham and Durham County, they have officially dropped their proposed budgets this month. There will not be a property tax increase, but water and sewer rates are going to go up 12%. Other things to mention in the budget, 16 new firefighters. Go Durham says they're going to stay fare-free for another year, and about $4.5 million are going to be going towards homelessness in Durham. Unfortunately, they're going to be cutting about $927,000 from community organizations, and the Forest Hill Pool is not going to be opening this summer. It was already scheduled to close, but it's going to be closing sooner. Here are some dates that you want to remember and mark down on your calendar. So the Durham County public hearing is going to be this Tuesday, May 26th at 7 p.m. Find out more at dconc.gov. The Durham County vote is going to be on Monday, May 28th. The City of Durham public hearing is going to be on Sunday, June 1st, and the City Council vote is going to be on Monday, June 15th. All these meetings you can stream live on Durham Television Network, YouTube, and Facebook. Let's talk a little bit about WakeMed and Atrium's merger. So they proposed a merger that's going to promise about $2 billion in investment and 3,300 jobs. Sounds good, right? Well, not so fast. This was all dropped on Friday afternoon as a consent agenda with a Monday vote expected. The state treasurer, state auditor, and Wake County legislators were like, uh-uh. So the commissioners voted to delay the decision about 90 days because it's a lot of questions that have to be answered. So if you want to participate, you got a few chances to show up and speak your mind on the situation and learn about it. Tuesday, May 26th at WakeMed North Hospital from 6 to 7. Wednesday, May 27th at WakeMed Cary Hospital, 1900 Kildare Farm from 6 to 7. And then Thursday, the 28th at John Chavis Memorial Community Center, 505 MLK Boulevard from 6 to 7. You can also submit your online feedback about the merger concerns, thoughts, and all the things at wakemed.org. Now, there is apparently a drought, child, and it's supposed to be raining this whole week. And if you think it's going to help, I mean, it's going to help a little bit, but not really. So the drought that we're experiencing here, in order for us to really come out of it, we need 10 to 15 inches of rain this month. The forecast is saying we're going to get about 2 to 3 inches. Falls Lake has already dropped from 77% capacity to 75% this week because the heat is evaporating the moisture as soon as it falls. Raleigh Water has already confirmed a stage one restriction that's going to remain in place throughout May and probably into the summer. You can go to RaleighNC.gov for your watering schedule. I'm saying this with all love and compassion. Please continue to shower because I'm not dealing with y'all this summer being musty. The Strait of Hormuz is still closed. Gas prices are too high. The Voting Rights Act just got struck down. I'm not dealing with funk. I'm over capacity already. All right, so now it's time for the Washington speed round because it is totally chaotic in D.C. Trump swore in Kevin Walsh on Friday as the new Fed chair replacing Jerome Powell, who he'd been feuding with a while over the interest rates. So now, Walsh is going to be in control of your mortgage, your car note, your credit card rate. Keep your eyes on him. Tulsi Gabbard resigned as Director of National Intelligence. Her husband was recently diagnosed with bone cancer, and she says she needs to take care of her man. So are there any women left in the cabinet or no? Just curious. No one is safe from this administration, including animals. Rover is not safe, y'all. HUD dropped a memo on Friday that effective immediately, they're stripping emotional support animals from Fair Housing Act protections. A former HUD attorney said this could get veterans with PTSD and thousands of disabled people evicted, along with their animals. Now, for those on Medicaid, listen up. Starting December, about 732,000 North Carolinians who obtain coverage through Medicaid, the expansion, they're going to have to prove they're working, volunteering, or attending school about 80 hours a month or 20 hours a week to keep the benefits. Now, county social services are saying that the people that are most likely to lose coverage are the ones who need it the most. And the counties don't even have a roadmap from the federal government on how to move. So you might want to stay up to date at ncdhhs.gov. And don't wait until December. Go ahead and start gathering your documents if you are on Medicaid so that you are aware. Okay, so here is your official civic action calendar this week for things that we just discussed. I'm going to give you the last final rundown. On Tuesday, May 26th, there's the Durham County budget hearing and the WakeMed forum at WakeMed Hospital North to discuss the merger with Atrium. They're both from 6 to 7. On Wednesday, another WakeMed Atrium forum at Cary Hospital, 6 p.m. Another one on Thursday, the 28th, at Chavis Community Center at 6. On Sunday, June 1st, the City of Durham, they're going to have their public budget hearing. And on Wednesday, June 3rd, the Duke Energy public hearing is going to take place in Durham. I already know that one is going to be contentious. Monday, June 8th, the Durham County budget vote. Monday, June 15th, the Durham City Council budget vote. That is your Civic Waves calendar to look forward to for the upcoming weeks. When we return, I'm going to be joined by my very special guest, Dr. Javita Lee Miller of Advance NC and the NC Black Alliance and so much more. So stay locked in. The Civic Waves. I'm Mir. I am. More on the way.
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5: Welcome back to Civic Ways. I'm your host, Mir. I am. This is the show where we slow it down a little bit, break it down. Community policy, what matters and who decides. Now, on this show, for those just getting introduced to it, we talk about the people who are doing the work, shaping the conversation, helping our communities, and better understanding the decisions that affect our everyday lives, okay? Today, we're going to be talking a little bit about environmental justice, black and brown policy power, and what it means to make sure that the communities that are most impacted by this environmental harm are actually centered in the decision making. And we're also going to touch briefly on voting. My guest today is Dr. Jovita Lee Miller. She is a North Carolina native and a graduate of Meredith College with a BA in International Studies and a postgraduate diploma in Business Administration. administration. She also earned her MPA from NCCU, shouts out all my Eagles, and completed her doctorate in organizational leadership at Gardner Webb University. Dr. Lee's advocacy, policy, and justice work spans both state and national levels with a focus on environmental communities of interest and Black and brown communities. She serves as program and policy director for North Carolina Black Alliance and Advance Carolina. And she convenes the North Carolina Black and Brown Policy Network, a statewide network of more than 30 Black and Brown-led organizations. She's also the co-founder of the Meredith College Black Alumni Collective and a proud member of Sigma Gamma Rho Sorority, Incorporated. Her work has included disaster relief, environmental justice organizing, policy support, community-centered advocacy, and education. And most recently, Dr. Lee Miller was appointed by Governor Josh Stein to serve on the Governor's Environmental Justice Advisory Council. They work to elevate historically marginalized voices in environmental policy making. Dr. Lee Miller, thank you so much for joining me on Civic Waves. What a resume.
6: Thank you. Thank you for having me.
5: So I want to start with the organization itself. For listeners who may not be familiar, what is the NC Black Alliance and what does it do?
6: Yeah, so our organization, North Carolina Black Alliance, we are a 25-year-old organization this year. And so we are an intergovernmental organization. And so basically what that means is we are an organization that has both programmatic work and also holds relationship with elected officials, specifically Black elected officials across the state at all levels. Every Black elected official that chooses to accept is a member of the North Carolina Black Alliance. And so we work with them through training, through co-governance work. And then we also have our programmatic work where environmental justice comes into play, and then also our access to healthcare, education, criminal justice, and democracy and economic justice as well.
5: You all are doing some incredible, amazing work. So you serve as the policy director for Advance Carolina also?
6: Correct. So I'm the policy director for the C4 Advance North Carolina and the deputy director now of Black Alliance.
5: So how do their missions connect? What's the intersection there?
6: Yeah, so with North Carolina Black Alliance, obviously that's the older organization. And so that is our nonpartisan work. That is where we do our civic education. And then our 501c4, that is where the bulk of our organizing capacity is. That's also where we're able to do independent expenditures, which is essentially endorsements. And then we also can do political purpose work and primary purpose work, where we can essentially sink our teeth a little bit more into the issues past where a C3 can go.
5: Now, people hear words like advocacy and organizing and policy, and they may not know what that necessarily looks like day to day. So what does a typical work day for you and the organization look like?
6: Sure. So my day can consist of really anything. So this week, we actually co-hosted an advocacy day with one of our primary partners, Black Voters Matter. Shout out to them. And so we had our advocacy day this week where we were talking about the various issue areas that impact our communities. And so that looks like, you know, galvanizing community, allowing for them to come into the North Carolina General Assembly, have conversations with elected officials, and really be able to have and elevate the conversations that they want to have and elevate to elected officials. And so we support that type of work, but also advocacy in district. So community engagement, having community events or community education sessions around the various issues and all of the different policies that are moving both state level and locally and also federally also. So having those conversations all of the time, I think one of the misconceptions around organizing is that it is just GOTV work, and that is not the case. Organizing is 365. Mm-hmm. And so we have to be in community every single day, making sure that our folks are up to speed because these things are coming at us very fast.
5: Especially in today's world, it's like 100 things per minute.
6: Yes.
5: I want to ask you before we dig a little bit into the environmental justice, what do you feel like is one issue that people experience every day that they don't realize is tied to policy?
6: That's a great question.
5: I feel like people distance in their minds.
6: Yeah.
5: And, you know, people say, I'm not doing politics. Da, da, da, da. There's so many things in our world today that are tied to some type of policy. So you have to be involved in some way.
6: I absolutely agree. I think right now, the economic instability that folks are experiencing is one of the top things that folks are not connecting back. So to give a little context, North Carolina is the last state in the nation without a budget. Mm-hmm. And that means something. That
5: it's
6: means that we're exactly first. We're embarrassed. embarrassed. So that's one thing. But then the other thing is like, so we're working with old money. So we're working with allocations that aren't aligned with the current cost of living. And so when we're thinking about, for example, our educators, we've lost over 19,000 educators in the last 2 years because they've walked away from the profession because we cannot come to an agreement as a state with their adequate pay. Like, that's the foundation. None of us are in our positions in life without our first educator. And so a lot of those things are not connecting back to policy, but in people's minds, but it absolutely is. And so when folks are saying, you know, I'm kind of removed from politics, I'm removed from policy, it's not removed from you because your day to day is being impacted.
5: Literally every single thing, and including the air that we breathe and the water that we drink.
6: Yes.
5: Which I'm really concerned about.
6: Yeah.
5: Especially with all these data centers and a lot of regulations and provisions being rolled back, it seems like every single day. Now, when people hear about environmental justice, I don't know if they really know what that means. So can you kind of break down in everyday language what that looks like?
6: Sure. So environmental justice essentially is injustice, right? And so it's the presence of harmful corporations in communities. Most oftentimes you'll see a lot of the harmful corporations, practices, behaviors operating in Black and brown communities specifically, or low income white communities. And so they target those areas because they are not confident that they can get it passed or get it built in an affluent community, because an affluent community wouldn't have that.
5: Right.
6: And they can push back and they have the political capital in order to push back and be like, no, that's not coming in my neighborhood. And so they toss it over to vulnerable communities. And so when you're thinking about when you hear or see like, oh, such and such county is on bottled water, well, that's because their drinking water is unsafe, or they're having to boil their water before they use it to cook or clean in their household. Or when you're thinking about environmental justice in a way of our air that we breathe, you're thinking about Charlotte, right? That's one of the more urban areas of our state, but they have consistently rated very low in their air quality. And that's because of all of the industrial presence and all of the pollution that accumulates in that area. And so those are the types of things that would be under the guise of environmental justice. And so it's a movement that was birthed here and is still being worked on today.
5: So what do you feel like are some of the things that the everyday listener and person needs to be aware of in terms of the environment that are going on right now that we need to have our alerts on, that we need to be making sure that our voices are heard, that we need to make sure that we're showing up in any type of, you know, meetings to be able to push back? What are some of the things that we need to know about right now?
6: Absolutely. And so I would, one, be paying attention to the regulatory rollbacks. So at the federal level, there are several rollbacks that have been presented around environmental protection. So like an agency like the EPA that was created to make sure that corporations stayed in line when they were building in different areas. Well, this current administration has decided that they want to loosen said restrictions and regulations. And so that means that there's essentially kind of this wild, wild west going on with corporations, data centers being able to pop up and not be regulated.
5: Yeah.
6: And so that is a danger to community. So I would encourage folks to be paying attention when you're seeing headlines saying, you know, environmental regulatory rollback or something like that. I would pay attention to that. I also would be engaging city council and county commission meetings also, because a lot of the decisions around data centers, since that's one of the more popular topics right now, are being made at those meetings. So we're looking to the state, but a lot of the moratoria that you're looking for, a lot of the decision making is happening at your local meetings. And so we're encouraging folks to attend their city council meetings, to attend their county commission meetings, to learn more about that. Also engage with organizations that work around environmental justice to find out what are some of the danger zones in our state. What are some of the counties that need our help? And so I would also encourage folks to stay engaged with organizations doing the work to make sure that we can kind of have an all hands on deck situation, because there's a lot going on. Our air is dangerous. PFAS is still a growing concern in North Carolina.
5: And there were recently regulations, I think, rolled back in terms of that as well.
6: Correct. And so now, you know, we've had this concern. It's kind of rose its head in 2017 in North Carolina, but it's a 40-year-old issue of PFAS being in our waterways and in our different systems.
5: It's scary.
6: Yeah.
5: And it's moving so quickly.
6: Correct.
5: And it's like, these resources are finite. We don't, you know, once the water is all bad and the air quality,
6: it
5: goes, you know, there's not anything we can do.
6: Correct.
5: And it's just scary because it's like, these things are being acting like they can be replenished and fixed. And
6: right.
5: It can't.
6: It cannot, especially like when we think about when they're constructing these corporations and they're tearing down all of our forestry and they're like, oh, the trees will grow back. Not in any of our lifetimes. And mm-hmm. so like we're losing those resources in real time, just like you said.
5: Scary.
6: Yeah.
5: So congratulations, first of all.
6: Oh, thank you.
5: On being appointed by Governor Stein to the Governor's Environmental Justice Advisory Council. What is that? What did that feel like when that happened? That's pretty cool.
6: Yeah, thank you. I was excited, but I was excited because I was eager to be able to kind of build that bridge between community and government,
5: mm-hmm.
6: And really be able to build or continue building that trust in community. And so it felt like a perfect opportunity for me to be able to kind of be in conversations where, you know, potential policy could be influenced across the state, and also give recommendation. I think that's also been one of my favorite things. One of the things that the council does and has done in the last few months is giving recommendations to the current governor's administration around, here's what community's saying, here's mm-hmm. the feedback that we're actually getting from the ground,
5: mm-hmm.
6: And here's what you need to implement. And so having kind of a position where I can kind of advocate in real time has been really important to me.
5: I think that's really awesome that you're a part of that. And it just makes sense for you to, you know, sometimes things just make sense.
6: Thank you.
5: Let's talk a little bit about what's going on in terms of voting in North Carolina.
6: Sorry to laugh, but yeah.
5: It just seems like it's always something. And with a lot of the governor's powers being rolled back, it's not a lot that he can do. And so tell us some things that we need to look out for, especially with midterms coming and this being really one of the most important elections, if not the most important election of our lifetimes. Some things we need to be aware about and to just make sure that we have in our mind as it relates to voting.
6: Absolutely. And so you hit it. One of the things that I want to name for folks is that our governor, and not just specific to Stein, the office of the governor here in North Carolina, has one of the weakest veto powers in the country. And so when we're looking for the governor to veto a bill, he can't veto every bill. And one of the types of bills that he can't veto is redistricting. So when they're redrawing the maps, his hands are tied. He does not have the power to walk that back. And so when we decided that we needed new maps mid-decade in October, there was nothing that the current governor's administration could have done to prevent that. And so thinking about voting for this year, it is critically important. We want folks to know that the plan needs to start right now. Mm-hmm. We really don't want folks to start thinking about voting, thinking about how they're planning to vote in October. It's too late. We need folks to already be making a plan now. If you're planning to vote absentee, start to look up the deadlines for when you need to submit your absentee ballots. Start making a plan. Already have community conversations. Have conversations within your family around what's going on and the importance of voting, because it is going to be an all hands on deck type of midterm this year. We need everybody to cast their ballot in this midterm election. And so be looking out for when they are redrawing our maps or trying to create new rules through not just the General Assembly, but we also need to be paying attention to our boards of elections, mm-hmm. county boards of elections, but specifically our state board of election. Even right now, they have proposed rules, three of them, one of which is going to extremely limit our ability to have our cultural events like Souls to the Polls and Strolls to the Polls and Party at the Polls. So they are literally
5: and
6: targeting
5: DJs at the polls.
6: Yeah, so it's literally targeting specific communities. The way that we galvanize and get our folks to the polls, there's a specific target on our back around that. And so we need folks to also be paying attention to those things. And there's actually a public comment period open right now that folks can write a comment, submit a comment now until July 15th around those proposed rules for the Board of Election. And so those are the types of ways that folks can get engaged.
5: I just sit here and I'm just like, what was the reason? Like,
6: literally,
5: so why? Thing, like,
6: there's so many things. Like, we could have been passing a budget. We could have been doing anything that we need to do, but they just made it up.
5: It's like with so many things, like, why don't we need clean drinking
6: water? Right.
5: Like,
6: why
5: don't
6: argument?
5: We need our air not polluted? What's the problem with having Souls to the Polls and helping people who might not be able to get to the polls or DJs at the polls to be able to give people energy as they wait in line?
6: Right.
5: What's wrong with those things?
6: Exactly. Nothing is wrong with it. Nothing at all is wrong with those things, but they know what communities they are targeting, unfortunately. It's very clear. And so for us, it is a matter of we got to keep going anyway. And so nothing that we're doing is wrong. Nothing that we're doing is harming anything. But they want to dilute the power of our vote. That is a real thing. We are in a real fight around that right now. And we need our communities to understand that. And so folks that are like, oh, you know, my vote doesn't count, whatever. If it did not, we would not be going through these battles right now if it legitimately did not count. And so they are counting on us to give up, to be like, you know what? They've taken everything away. What's the point? But that should just motivate us to go even harder.
5: Yeah, absolutely. Before I let you get out of here, because you have such a wealth of knowledge, so we're going to have you probably come back monthly.
6: That's fine. That is fine.
5: Especially leading up to everything, so everybody stays informed. The Voting Rights Act and the way that that's going to affect things for, especially for Black and brown communities in the South going forward. Is there a pathway for, what can we do to push back against us just being gutted of all these rights that people literally have died for, been beaten for? And a lot of those people are still alive.
6: Yeah.
5: Like my mom, when she was, she's still here, my parents, and they're boomers and they were segregated, you know?
6: Yeah.
5: At this point, we've done so much fighting. And we've only had these rights for 60 or so years, and now they're being pushed back. So what at this point can we do with the Supreme Court doing what they did?
6: Well, I think we need to think about the importance of our courts and elections, right? And so I don't want to sugarcoat. It's going to be a hard road ahead. Because essentially what the decision has done is make it extremely difficult for attorneys to be able to prove intent. Because now they want us to prove intent, like they meant to draw disproportionate districts. And that is a very hard thing to prove in the court of law. So I do not want to mislead anyone that this road will not be hard ahead. But it's not all lost. There's more that we can do. And I think it starts with the conversation around the courts. The courts is often the forgotten part of the ballot. A lot of folks skip it. They don't even know or are aware of who's on the ballot for the courts. And so not just our U.S. Supreme Court, but our state Supreme Court. Redistricting cases have been tried both at the U.S. Supreme Court and the state Supreme Court. And our state Supreme Court is on the ballot this year. And so really educating folks around the importance of courts and the role that they play in our democracy is going to be critical. We've done some recent polling around folks' understanding of courts and the role that they play and how they impact the decision making, and it's low. It's very low. And so we want folks to understand that importance. And so those conversations are happening now, and we need help having those conversations. So if you are, you know, a person that is inclined to read more and do more around our courts, have those conversations with your voting members and your family, making sure that they don't skip that part of the ballot because they don't understand it or don't recognize the names. Like having that deep education is going to be critically important. And then also we still have to turn out the vote. Like nothing is going to shift if we don't turn out the vote. And so if we're thinking about folks that will be in positions to where we can kind of create the backup plan now. We're going to need people that understand what just happened, understand the significance of it, the impact that it'll have in community, and folks that are willing to rebuild, because this is a rebuilding season. We got knocked down, but we need folks that are committed to rebuilding. And we've been here before as far as being in a season of rebuilding. Like we've had to rebuild as communities several times over. When you think about the riots that have happened even just in this state and across the nation, every time we built up, they tore it down. And it's the same practice that we're going to have to execute now.
5: Well, Dr. Lee Miller, we truly appreciate you joining us on Civic Waves to talk about environmental justice and voting and Black and brown community power. Like I said, we're definitely going to have you back.
6: Absolutely.
5: Anyone that's listening right now, how can they get in touch and stay up to date with you as well as NC Black Alliance and Advance Carolina?
6: Sure. So you can follow me at I Am Dr. Lee on Instagram. And then you can also follow our Instagram as an organization at NC Black Alliance. We're also on Facebook, spelled out, North Carolina Black Alliance. We're also on Blue Sky and Threads. And so you can keep up to date with everything that we have going on. And if you want to see more of our events and our programmatic work, you can visit us at www.ncblackalliance.org.
5: We want to thank our special guest, Dr. Jovita Lee Miller, Program and Policy Director of the North Carolina Black Alliance and Advance Carolina, who also serves on the Governor's Environmental Justice Advisory Council. That does it for this week's edition of Civic Waves. I'm Mir. I Am. I'll see you next Sunday morning.
13: It's the morning.
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14: Listen, man, get out there and enjoy your Memorial Day weekend, all right?
15: Yeah, don't drink too much. Don't eat too much because you still got to get back to work on Tuesday morning.
14: Exactly. And you don't want to find yourself having to call us to help you out like we do with Help a Hustler. You know what I'm saying?
15: Or you can because we need some content.
14: Matter of fact, on Monday, we're probably going to help about three of y'all. And we're going to let you know about everything that went down at Birthday Bash.
15: That's right. We're going to help all three of them. Mm-hmm. And then we're going to party and then bring that back to you. That's
14: Come
15: what you're
14: on,
15: saying.
14: Now. You see how it goes down?
15: I like that. All I like right. what you're putting down. I'm picking up what you're putting down.
14: Yeah, it is. Enjoy the weekend. We'll holler at you on Monday. All right?

0: with the Morning Hustle.
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0: All right, listen up, y'all. I'm y'all's substitute teacher, Mr. Garvey, so don't even think about messing with me. If one of y'all says some silly-ass name, this whole class is gonna feel my wrath.
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0: All right, listen up, y'all. I'm y'all substitute teacher, Mr. Garvey, so don't even think about messing with me.
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0: All right, listen up, y'all. I'm y'all's substitute teacher, Mr. Garvey, so don't even think about messing with me.
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0: Son of a... 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
1: Who you with?
0: On the couch with my favorite sinner. I was about to, but you convinced us. 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
2: Exactly. And you don't want to find yourself having to call us to help you out like we do with Help a Hustler. 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
2: Matter of fact, on Monday, we're probably going to help about three of y'all. And we're going to let you know about everything that went down at Birthday Bash.
3: That's right. We're going to help all three of them. Mm-hmm. And then we're going to party and then bring that back to you. That's
2: Come
3: what you're saying.
2: Now. You see how it goes down?
3: I like that. All I like what you're putting down. I'm picking up what you're putting down.
2: Yeah, it is. Enjoy the weekend. We'll holler at you on Monday. All right?

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5: Oh, yo, what's up? 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

0: All right, listen up, y'all. I'm y'all's substitute teacher, Mr. Garvey, so don't even think about messing with me. If one of y'all says some silly-ass name, this whole class is gonna feel my wrath.
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1: 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This your favorite hood hottest princess, Sexy Rick.
0: Sexy Rick.
2: Yeah, yeah. You wanna hang with a babe? You wanna hang with a babe?
0: Hanging with a babe. New music.

this. I know you see all this motion I'm having. He cool, I ain't gon' lie. When we link up, we have us a time. Put on that for me, make it fly. Bitch says he blood, you know how I ride. His bitch says he blood, he know how I roll. Conceited as I get out of, I change up my like I change my clothes. The hood winning, I'm up in the skull. Yow, bow.

Purpose is back. 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
2: Exactly. 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
2: Matter of fact, on Monday, we're probably going to help about three of y'all. And we're going to let you know about everything that went down at Birthday Bash.
3: That's right. We're going to help all three of them. Mm-hmm. And then we're going to party and then bring that back to you. That's
2: Come
3: what you're saying.
2: Now. You see how it goes?
3: I like that. I like what you're putting down. I'm picking up what you're putting down.
2: Yeah, it is. Enjoy the weekend. We'll holler at you on Monday. All right?

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0: All right, listen up, y'all. I'm y'all's substitute teacher, Mr. Garvey, so don't even think about messing with me. If one of y'all says some silly-ass name, this whole class is gonna feel my wrath.
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1: Pop that thing, let it clap, let it clap. 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

hype, but it's hype. I can hit my section, he be in his. 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Fall in love every time we link. 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
2: Listen, man, get out there and enjoy your Memorial Day weekend, all right? 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
3: 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Don't eat too much because you still got to get back to work on Tuesday morning.
2: Exactly. And you don't want to find yourself having to call us to help you out like we do with Help a Hustler. You know what I'm saying?
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2: Matter of fact, on Monday, we're probably going to help about three of y'all. And we're going to let you know about everything that went down at Birthday Bash.
3: That's right. We're going to help all three of them. Mm-hmm. And then we're going to party and then bring that back to you. That's
2: Come
3: what you're
2: on,
3: saying.
2: Man. You see how I go down?
3: I like that. All I like right. what you're putting down. I'm picking up what you're putting down.
2: Yeah, it is. Enjoy the weekend. We'll holler at you on Monday, all right?

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If you can, you get 10,000. It's the Top Dog Law Challenge. 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

0: Chapel Hill.
1: Oh. 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
0: Yeah. 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

0: Jersey. 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He be sick if he was witnessing in person. All these tripping like they clipped a hurdle. All these acting like they missed a murder. 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
0: She gon' see me again. 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
0: Came about to know it, ain't see it. 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
2: Yeah.
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2: Exactly. 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
2: Matter of fact, on Monday, we're probably going to help about three of y'all. And we're going to let you know about everything that went down at Birthday Bash.
3: That's right. We're going to help all three of them. And then we're going to party and then bring that back to you. 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
2: Come
3: what you're
2: on,
3: saying.
2: Now. You see how it goes?
3: I like that. I like what you're putting down. I'm picking up what you're putting down.
4: Helping more.
2: Yeah, it is. Enjoy the weekend. We'll holler at you on Monday. All right?

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what I'm saying? Outside is back to what it was, you know what I'm saying? Atlanta, I'll tell you about my run, you know what I'm saying? Ask Pluto Banker 21, you know.

0: Yeah, I'm trying to eat, have you ate? 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
3: And I'm telling you, you better follow him too. 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
3: Yeah.
4: So he'd be like, mommy. I'd be like, what's my other name? He'd be like, Keisha. And I'd be like, what's the other name? 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

0: 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I'm y'all's substitute teacher, Mr. Garvey, so don't even think about messing with me. If one of y'all says some silly-ass name, this whole class is gonna feel my wrath.
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0: K975, DJ and Billy Young's in charge, up in the mix. And K975, starting on Tuesday, has your chance to win a pair of tickets to the DaBaby Be More Grateful Music Festival. So yeah, K975 is the hookup, so hit us up at K975 on all social medias. We got you.
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1: True, what the heck?
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1: Fox tells me.
0: DJ Lil Bacon.
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Over everything, I'm in force. 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

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And look, y'all can follow us on the gram at K975. 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

0: All right, listen up, y'all. I'm y'all's substitute teacher, Mr. Garvey, so don't even think about messing with me. If one of y'all says some silly ass name, this whole class is gonna feel my wrath.
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0: 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Make your word when you say it, be the business. 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Success feel better, independent. 9-11 at the Valley, Adelinic. Big Master P, vibe, no limit. 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
0: Mr. Him is here. 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
2: Listen, man, get out there and enjoy your Memorial Day weekend, all right? 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
2: Exactly. And you don't want to find yourself having to call us to help you out like we do with Help a Hustler. 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
2: Matter of fact, on Monday, we're probably going to help about three of y'all. And we're going to let you know about everything that went down at Birthday Bash.
3: That's right. We're going to help all three of them. Mm-hmm. And then we're going to party and then bring that back to you. That's
2: Come
3: what you're saying.
2: Now. You see how I go down?
3: I like that. All I like right. what you're putting down. I'm picking up what you're putting down.
2: Yeah, it is. Enjoy the weekend. We'll holler at you on Monday. All right?

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0: If I ever play with bait, it's breaking news. 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

0: 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It's me down my knees. 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

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I make the ghetto women put their hands on their knees. I make the ghetto women put their hands on their knees. Yeah. 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Make the

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0: 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I'm Mir I Am, and Civic Waves is a new public affairs program I'm hosting each week where I sit down with leaders shaping our communities from city officials to statewide decision makers to break down what matters, who decides, and how it impacts your everyday life, giving you real insight, not confusion, and showing you how to get involved. 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

0: 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I'm y'all's substitute teacher, Mr. Garvey, so don't even think about messing with me.
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He beat my front of back. He love when I scream. 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

I went triple dipper, it's going down like a zipper, I'm holding him tight, I'm a gripper, he beating my with a straight face, kawaii, lining me up like a clipper, I don't give a about a, I don't give a about a, for real, I really the, for real, I'm really that, for real, I'm popping this in real life, they popping that, for real, they not having going

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1: Yeah.
0: Came about to know it, ain't see it. All that other shit dropping, you can keep it. You know, baby, make the bad bitch. Pop that, throw that up. 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
1: Yeah.
0: A couple years straight, nigga. 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Ain't no fool. 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I just brought back some dude. Cut a hoe off, I was feeling it.
1: Yep.
0: Taking back

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97.5. 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Big Master P vibe, no limit. 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

0: I'm him. 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Success feel better, independent. 9-11 at the Valley, Adeline it. 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
8: And we right back at it. It's the incredible DJ Polo for the Memorial Weekend Mix Squad Takeover. We taking over the airwaves till like Tuesday. You know what I'm talking about? All the hottest DJs in the Carolinas. Somebody say game.

wanna choose, make her choose up faster. 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

0: All right, listen up, y'all. I'm y'all substitute teacher, Mr. Garvey, so don't even think about messing with me. If one of y'all says some silly-ass name, this whole class is gonna feel my wrath.
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Fall in love every time we link. 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
2: 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And you don't want to find yourself having to call us to help you out like we do with Help a Hustler. 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
2: Matter of fact, on Monday, we're probably going to help about three of y'all. And we're going to let you know about everything that went down at Birthday Bash.
3: That's right. We're going to help all three of them. Mm-hmm. And then we're going to party and then bring that back to you. That's
2: Come
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2: Now. You see how it goes?
3: I like that. I like what you're putting down. I'm picking up what you're putting down.
2: 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Enjoy the weekend. We'll holler at you on Monday. All right?

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late night. 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Red carpet treatment if we got a date night. You know I got my passport, take her out of state. And I ain't nothing like them other. Ain't tripping about a

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0: All right, listen up, y'all. I'm y'all's substitute teacher, Mr. Garvey, so don't even think about messing with me. If one of y'all says some silly-ass name, this whole class is gonna feel my wrath.
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